0: Okay, they say, people say, how come they call you the cornbread? They say, how come they call you the cornbread? That's what they say.
1: Really?
0: Yeah. And I say, because I wrote a song called Cornbread. So they said, well, we're here to hear this song called Cornbread. So I said, okay, we'll do it for you.
1: All right.
0: Yeah. It starts out with a holler. Does some man know about me hollering like that?
1: Go for it.
0: Go for it. Okay.

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0: The legendary pianist Cornbread Harris turned 99 this year. He was so cool. He let us broadcast his birthday recording that you can actually find on our new YouTube page. If you go to Live from Jazz 88, it's a new channel we started, and also could also just search on YouTube for Cornbread Harris's 99th birthday at the Hook and Ladder. That happened this past spring. Feels like so long ago. Cornbread always still very active and a living legend. Recently had his biography released, the book Deeper Blues, written by our friend Andrea Swenson. Before that, the BZ3 Organ Trio, a little help from Julius Collins, doing Stevie Wonder tonight and Too High on Jazz 88. We are headed towards the top of the hour, the second hour of Minnesota Jazz Tracks on Jazz 88.
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0: Hi, my name is Lily, and I'm a Jazz 88 intern. I'm a senior at Minneapolis South High. I participate in my school's cross-country and track team. I love going for runs and listening to Michael Jackson and Fleetwood Mac. Something I do in my free time is playing video games like The Last of Us and Hogwarts Legacy. An important thing you should know about me is I love Harry Potter and have almost 20 Harry Potter Lego sets. I'm excited to be interning with Jazz 88 this summer, and you can hear me on Jazz's class throughout the summer.
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2: Good evening. It's time for a Jazz 88 Roads and Weather Update. Looking at North St. Paul, the South Highway 120 is closed due to road construction at Highway 36. Also near Forest Lake, Highway 97 is closed at Highway 61 for MnDOT construction work.

There we go. That was a piece of mine called Pig's Eye Landing, which is the original name of this city. It was commissioned by St. Paul Central High School, and now we're going to do a Charlie Parker tune. This is Yardbird Suite.

0: the Metronome Youth Jazz Orchestra, with special guests Tyler Lustick, Jackson Peters, Ella Grace, Michael May, Owen Daly, Andalee Berberi. Stand up.
1: You've been listening to Jazz at MPS from Jazz 88. The Metronome Youth Jazz Orchestra was recorded Saturday, June 20th at the Youth Stage as part of the 2026 Twin Cities Jazz Festival. Special thanks to Metronome Brewery, sound person Neil Jerry, and the Twin Cities Jazz Festival. 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
1: Good evening. It's time for a Jazz 88 roads and weather update. Looking at North St. Paul, the South Highway 120 is closed due to road construction at Highway 36. Also near Forest Lake, Highway 97 is closed at Highway 61 for MnDOT construction work. A hot one today. We had a high about 98 degrees. Looking at some cloud cover tonight, a low around 70 for the overnight tonight. Sunny skies and a high near 90 degrees for tomorrow. 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

Pianist composer Bevan Manson's CD, Talking to Trees, was inspired by his love of nature and his fears for it as global warming continues to threaten our environment. Bevan grew up with a jazz musician father who played his great record collection for Bevan, as well as a healthy dose of classical music. Loving it all, Bevan ignored the pop music of his day and instead dove into piano lessons at 7, went on to study at Eastman School of Music, to teach at UC Berkeley, and eventually to write for film and television. Talking to Trees includes Bevan's original compositions along with fresh takes on well-known classics, all honoring the importance of our natural environment. I'm Judy Carmichael, and this is Jazz Inspired. Here's Bevan Manson's composition, Redwood, from

world has a bonnet with some spring daisies on it. Even birds of a feather show their clothes off together. Sun's getting shiner, read a spotlight, the finery in spring, spring, spring. To itself, each amoeba softly glows, octoliba, and the

I had my share. I drank my fill. 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

0: 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And August 16th, I'll be at the Norris Center in Rancho Palos Verdes, California. 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You can follow me on Facebook, X, and Instagram at Stride Queen and at Judy Carmichael's Jazz Inspired. I'm talking with pianist-composer Bevan Manson. You've mentioned Japan a couple times now and the Japanese, and interestingly for me, Japan was my first foreign country, the first place I went. So something that was so radically different from America and certainly from my personality, because I'm very outgoing and they're very inward. And if anybody understands stillness,
1: yes,
0: you're making me think of this now. It's the Japanese. And I was so impressed with that. I was very young when I went, or in my early 20s. Yeah. And I was impressed with that then, that there was, I remember that I was at some tea house, and they had the beautiful young woman came out and had the tray of drinks, and she leaned down like a ballet dancer, did it very slowly as she was serving. And nobody knows service like the Japanese either.
1: Oh, you
0: know,
1: yes.
0: It was all so elegant and beautiful and poetic.
1: Yeah, the
0: and
1: tea
0: so
1: ceremony.
0: And I thought I was being funny and clever, and I can dance, and I'm coordinated, and I'm an athlete. And I thought, oh, I can do this. I'm going to, and I was young, and I did it

handmaid of life, but the mammy ain't his wife. Chopping cotton, don't be slow. Better finish out your rope. Keep a moving with that plow. Drive a man'll show you how. Get to work and root that stump. 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Ain't but two things on my mind. Drive a man and quitting time.

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That's Bill O'Connell, recorded live in Nyack, New York, with The Song Is You, from his CD, Monk's Cha-Cha. Hello, greetings, welcome. You're listening to Jazz with Dave Juan. Our pleasure to have you aboard, and our pleasure to bring you this great music. We have the Uptown Jazz Tentet up next, a 10-piece group, and the CD here is called What's Next, which is also the name of a tune on the recording, but we're going to hear something dedicated to the late, great Junior Mance, a pianist on the scene for many, many years, decades, in fact. Here is Mance's

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2: Firefighters in France have described the battle against exceptionally intense wildfires as a fight between David and Goliath. More than 200,000 people have been forced from their homes in the Gironde region and other parts of the south. The BBC's Gwyn Lauder is there.
3: We're over 10 miles west of Bordeaux currently. To my left is a huge, thick plume of smoke rising to the air. I've seen aircraft dropping, fire retardant and water. The ground is bone dry. There's a lot of vegetation here and it only takes a small spark for the fire to ignite. Many people telling me that they were concerned about this yellow heatwave alert that's now in place. We're expecting temperatures could rise over 40 degrees Celsius by tomorrow. It is quite breezy here now as well, the wind picking up, and that makes controlling fires extremely difficult.
2: In neighbouring Spain, the authorities say progress is being made against 8 major fires and evacuation orders have now been lifted in 13 municipalities. But officials warn that new heat waves developing in both countries could make conditions more difficult again. Taiwanese media say prosecutors have detained an employee of the chip-making giant Nvidia as part of a widening probe into the smuggling of AI servers with chips. A statement said the suspect was initially questioned before he was taken into custody amid suspicions that he could flee or destroy evidence. The French football star Zinedine Zidane has been confirmed as head coach of the men's national team. He takes over from Didier Deschamps, who ended a glittering 14-year stint after France's semi-final exit at the recent World Cup. Here's Elettre Naismith.
4: Didier Deschamps leaves big boots to fill and Zinedine Zidane may be just the man to fill them. Zizou, as he's known, is one of France's greatest ever players. He was a teammate of Deschamps in the World Cup winning side of 1998. But he's impressed as a manager too, leading Real Madrid to 3 Champions League titles in a row, the first club to achieve the feat in the modern era. He stepped down 5 years ago, saying his dream was to coach France. Expectations are understandably high. Zidane says the challenge is what motivates him.
2: World News from the BBC.
5: From the Jazz 88 newsroom, I'm Peter Solomon. Good morning. Police in Seattle, Washington said yesterday that there were at least 3 suspects involved in the shootout at a crowded Bite of Seattle festival near the Space Needle on Sunday evening. One of the suspects was reportedly killed in those shootings, according to the Associated Press. In a document filed in a Seattle juvenile court, police said that their belief was that there were at least 3 shooters. A 15-year-old that was arrested and waived his initial appearance, his acquaintance who died at the scene of the crime, and, quote, at least one other unknown suspect, close quote. Nicole Powell, the Seattle Police Department's Assistant Chief of Investigations, said at a news conference yesterday that investigators think the shooting might be gang-related, with 2 groups targeting each other. The deceased shooter was 19. The 15-year-old suspect is being held in juvenile detention for investigation of firearms violations and first-degree assault. The King County Prosecutor's Office is expecting to get the case from Seattle Police Wednesday for a decision on how to move forward with charges. Governor Tim Walz visited Ely Monday for an update on the northern Minnesota wildfires, which have now scorched at least 64,000 acres across Cook, Lake, and St. Louis counties and closed the Boundary Waters Canoe Area Wilderness. And it's taken business from places like Ely. Mayor Heidi Omeritza had this message for Minnesotans wanting to travel north. She said, Ely is open. We don't know what the future brings. There's been some economic downturn because of what's happening right now. She added, you may not be able to get to the Boundary Waters, but you can do a lot of other things if you visit. I'm paraphrasing. Fire officials say containment of the wildfires is now at 53%, with more than 1,000 firefighters currently engaged in battling the flames. During his visit, Governor Walz said he may call a special session to bring lawmakers back and try to pass an economic recovery package for northern Minnesota. He added that could happen as soon as August 12th. A federal judge has temporarily blocked a new Minnesota law aimed at banning certain prediction market wagers. U.S. District Judge Catherine Menendez issued a preliminary injunction Monday, allowing platforms including Kalshi and Polymarket to continue operating while the case moves through the courts. The companies, joined by the Commodity Futures Trading Commission, argue that the market should be regulated as financial investments rather than gambling. Minnesota lawmakers passed a law earlier this year, and violations could have been charged as felonies. The legal challenge is expected to continue in federal court.

Dr. John, the great New Orleans musician, and Chris Barber, who was a famed band leader and trombonist who specialized in kind of skiffle and traditional jazz in England. They teamed up on Bourbon Street Parade, a classic New Orleans number. Before that, it was the Jitterbug Waltz, Fats Waller at the organ, shortly before he died in 1943. We opened up the set with a piano solo by Earl Father Hines. I Ain't Got Nobody, and Nobody Cares for Me. I'm Peter Solomon. Coming up, we'll hear from Kurt Elling next with Come Fly With Me. 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Here's Kurt Elling here on Listener Driven Jazz 88.

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1: Coach of the men's national team, Zidane won the World Cup with France as a player. 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
2: From the Jazz 88 newsroom, I'm Peter Solomon. On Saturday, Kentucky Senator Rand Paul published more than 1,100 pages of Dr. Anthony Fauci's COVID-19 era diary. Fauci, the former director of the National Institute of Allergy and Infectious Diseases, is set to appear before a Senate committee tomorrow. The diary entries and Rand Paul's responses to them underscore the divergence in viewpoints between Dr. Fauci and some politicians regarding the origins of the coronavirus. That's according to reports from NPR. Paul and Fauci were both key members of the White House's coronavirus task force back in the COVID pandemic time. They have disagreed in public for years over how the pandemic originated, even after Dr. Fauci stepped down from his directorship at NIAID 4 years ago. Paul has conducted an ongoing, quote, investigation into the origins of COVID-19 and risky taxpayer-funded life sciences research, close quote. Saturday afternoon, Paul published a thread on X referencing the release of what he called diary entries made by Dr. Fauci from December 2019 through December 2022. Paul alleged in comments on X that, quote, what Fauci wrote privately and what he told the country are two different stories, close quote. Paul's thread comes in advance of Fauci's appearance at a hearing Wednesday before the Senate Homeland Security and Governmental Affairs Committee, which Paul chairs. The U.S. is currently experiencing a record number of measles cases, and as schools are gearing up to start the new year, there are fewer kids vaccinated against the disease. According to data from the Centers for Disease Control and Prevention, or CDC, the number of Minnesota kindergartners that received the MMR vaccine, which protects against measles, at one time was as high as 96.3%. For the 2024 and 25 school year, that figure was only 86.5%, according to KSTP, and state data from the Minnesota Department of Health shows a similar story, with another drop for this past school year, 2025 and 26, the rate 85.75%. The Minnesota Academy of Family Physicians, or MAFP, says there's a direct correlation between the lower vaccination rates and the higher incidence of measles cases. MAFP President-elect Dr. Shannon Neal called ongoing measles outbreak, concerning and frustrating. Neal said, quote, we really want to head off any kind of problem in the school year when kids are congregating together, close quote. And she added, quote, the advice is to just get your child vaccinated. Close quote. Prince's Purple Rain is headed to Broadway. Producers announced yesterday, 42 years after the film's premiere, that the musical will open at New York's Majestic Theater in April of 2027, with previews beginning in March. The production is being reworked from the version that debuted last year at Minneapolis' State Theater, including a new book writer and director. Several key creative team members remain involved, including music supervisor Jason Michael Webb and choreographer Ebony Williams. Casting for the Broadway production has not yet been announced. In sports, in Major League Baseball, the Twins kick off a three-game home series against the Kansas City Royals this evening at 6:40 at Target Field. In Minor League Baseball, the Saints have an away game tonight. It's the start of a six-game series against the Omaha Storm Chasers. First pitch is set for 7:05 p.m. at Werner Park in Nebraska. And in women's basketball, the Lynx return from the WNBA All-Star break this evening. They host the Toronto Tempo at Target Center. Tip time is 7 p.m. Looking at the roads today, in St. Paul, Shepherd Road is closed in both directions at Otto Avenue for road work until November, by the way. In the East Metro, watch for road work on Highway 36 between the St. Croix River Bridge and Osgood Avenue as MnDOT operations are underway there until July 30th. Your Twin Cities forecast, sunny today, milder than yesterday, a high of 90 degrees, clear overnight with a low of 71, another hot day tomorrow, sunny skies, temperatures reaching 92, the heat index making it feel like 95, and a chance of afternoon showers and thunderstorms around 1 o'clock on Wednesday. I'm Peter Solomon for Jazz 88.

No need for the blues when you've got the afternoon cruise. Hey, it's Yancey, and I've got all sorts of jazzy sounds for your weekday wind down. Tune in Monday through Thursday from 3 to 7 p.m., and we get started at 2:30 on Fridays with traffic on the 10s. 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

Won't you give me your kiss for my dessert? Just one.

Thank you very much. Right now, we'd like to have the customary intermission, probably 15 minutes here. Thank you very much for helping us along.

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1: WNBA All-Star break tonight, hosting the Toronto Tempo. Tip time tonight is 7 p.m. On the roads in St. Paul, Shepherd Road is closed in both directions at Auto Ave for road work until November. And in the East Metro, watch for road work on Highway 36 between the St. Croix River Bridge and Osgoode Avenue as MnDOT operations are underway until Thursday. Mostly sunny and 90 today. Patchy areas of smoke tonight with a low of 72. A slight chance of rain tomorrow, but otherwise hot with a high of 93. 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

You're listening to the sounds of Iliani Elias. At First Sight is the name of this tune. And we're in the midst of trivia. You still got time to answer the question today. We're counting down the days till the state fair. My question is this: how many acres of corn are sold at the corn roast booth each fair? How many acres of corn do you think are sold at the corn roast booth each fair? 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Stay tuned.

0: Mel Torme, day in, day out, from a night at the Concord Pavilion. You're hearing it here on the Afternoon Cruise. I'm Yancey Bob Urich Scott, traffic.
1: Watching in Minneapolis, this is southbound 35W. The ramp to get to Washington or at Washington, got a stalled vehicle there. It's over on that left side. St. Louis Park, northbound 169 at Cedar Lake Road, crashes over on the shoulder. In Mendota Heights, E62 at the Mendota Bridge, or on the Mendota Bridge, crash there has been cleared. Still might see some residual slowdowns as a result, though. Got a vehicle off the road in South Minneapolis. This is East 62, the ramp to get to southbound 35W with a vehicle off the road into the ditch on the right. Live from the RTMC, it's Jazz 88 Traffic.

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1: Patchy smoke is expected before 9, otherwise mostly clear skies with a low around 70 degrees. Tomorrow, a 20% chance of showers and thunderstorms after noon, otherwise sunny skies with a high near 92. It's currently 88 degrees, a little cloudy, but fair weather outside in the Twin Cities. 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I'm your host, Yancey. Let's hear from Anita O'Day before the next traffic break.

0: a cent and a half from Anita O'Day. And you heard it here on the Afternoon Cruise. I'm Yancey, Bob Yerk, Scott Traffic.
1: Looks like we got a crash that has just been cleared. This is in Minneapolis, northbound 35W at Chicago. Elsewhere on the system in Bloomington, this is northbound 169 at 494. We've got flashing lights here. A vehicle crashed into the guardrail. It's currently sitting on top of that guardrail. They're trying to tow it away. In Minneapolis, southbound 35W at Washington, it's a stalled vehicle. It's over on that left side. Live from the RTMC, it's Jazz 88 Traffic.

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